Got a soundtrack in my mind all the time. Kids screaming from too much beat up, and they don't even rhyme. They just stand there on a street corner, skin tucked in and the meat side out, and shouting, I'd like to turn them down, but there ain't no knob. Born into picket fences, not into picket lines. All this hippie shit's for the 60s and a cliche in our time. But what if one of these days your heart will just stop ticking, and they sort of just don't find you till your cubicle is reeking the consonants and vowels?

Lonzer mode, what'd you think? All the grave diggers were gone. Just 'cause one song is done, there's always another one waiting right around the bend. Till this one ends, then it begins squeaky clean and it starts all over again. The weather report keeps on tossing and turning, predicting and warning.

They think love is capturing or being captured by closing a fish into kissing a claw, baiting someone into being yours. Because love.

When you climb the hill of vision, as above, so it was below. Through the apathy and derision, each step ascending you took alone. And when they pin you in the corner,

was queen of the mambo, papa was king of the Congo. Deep down in the jungle, I start banging my first bongo. Every monkey like to be in my place instead of me, 'cause I'm the king of bongo, baby, I'm the king of bongo bong.